0: Lee.
1: Psalm 66 says, "Come and hear, and I will declare what he has done for my soul." 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

Mostly clear skies this evening overnight. Overnight lows dipping back into the 40s with light winds. Plenty of sunshine Tuesday, warmer with highs near 80 degrees. Mix of sun and clouds Tuesday, highs in the lower 80s. Mid-80s Thursday with partly sunny skies. A chance for showers Friday, highs in the low 80s. Lows warming from the 40s to the 50s. I'm Storm Track 5 meteorologist Teresa Carter.

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Psalm 118. The Lord is my strength and song, and he has become my salvation. 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

Mostly clear skies this evening overnight. Overnight lows dipping back into the 40s with light winds. Plenty of sunshine Tuesday, warmer with highs near 80 degrees. Mix of sun and clouds Tuesday, highs in the lower 80s. Mid-80s Thursday with partly sunny skies. A chance for showers Friday, highs in the low 80s. Lows warming from the 40s to the 50s. I'm StormTrack 5 meteorologist Teresa Carter. 80.

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0: Every life tells a story. 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But the amazing thing is that regardless of what chapter you're in today, God is faithful. He shows up in everyday moments. He changes lives by His grace. And He's working in all things for the good of those who love Him. So that one day, we can say, "This is my story. This is my song." 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

Mostly clear skies this evening to overnight. Overnight lows dipping back into the 40s with light winds. Plenty of sunshine Tuesday, warmer with highs near 80 degrees. Mix of sun and clouds Tuesday, highs in the lower 80s. Mid-80s Thursday with partly sunny skies. A chance for showers Friday, highs in the low 80s. Lows warming from the 40s to the 50s. I'm StormTrack 5 meteorologist Teresa Carter. 80.

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Sing to the Lord, all the earth." 88.3 WCQR.

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Sometimes in big, life-changing ways. Sometimes in quiet moments we almost miss. Your story shows God's faithfulness and lifts up a song that will never get old.

Mostly clear skies this evening overnight. Overnight lows dipping back into the 40s with light winds. Plenty of sunshine Tuesday, warmer with highs near 80 degrees. Mix of sun and clouds Tuesday, highs in the lower 80s. Mid-80s Thursday with partly sunny skies. A chance for showers Friday, highs in the low 80s. Lows warming from the 40s to the 50s. I'm StormTrack 5 meteorologist Teresa Carter. 80.

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Every life tells a story. Some chapters may be filled with joy, while others bring questions, heartache, or unexpected turns. But the amazing thing is that regardless of what chapter you're in today, God is faithful. He shows up in everyday moments. He changes lives by His grace. And He's working in all things for the good of those who love Him. So that one day, we can say, "This is my story. This is my song." 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
1: Psalm 118. The Lord is my strength and song, and he has become my salvation. 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

0: Psalm 37:4 says, "Delight yourself in the Lord, and he will give you the desires of your heart."
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0: Delight ourselves in the Lord. This is just the kind of verse that is so often pulled out of context and turned into bad Christian decorations or even worse sermons. Delight yourself in the Lord and all your wishes will come true. Delight yourself in the Lord and get everything you've ever wanted. But we cannot ignore the context, which is responding to evil, and the premise, delighting in the Lord. Delighting in the Lord is an entire trajectory change, an entirely new motivation for us. It reframes and redirects and often completely replaces our desires. To delight in the Lord is to deeply recognize that apart from God, we have no good thing, and that He has the words of life. So where else would we go? This isn't about wish fulfillment. It's about joy and satisfaction with roots so deep that no evil can rob us of it. Does this sound idealistic and out of touch with the pains of reality? Consider that Jesus went to the cross, falsely sentenced, bearing the wrath of God for every sin, physically tortured. Why? For the joy set before him, Hebrews 12 tells us. He delighted in his Father, and we delight in the Father through him.
1: Author speaker Barnabas Piper is a pastor at Emmanuel Nashville. For his books and resources, visit wcqr.org.

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Sometimes in big, life-changing ways. Sometimes in quiet moments we almost miss. Your story shows God's faithfulness and lifts up a song that will never get old.

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This isn't just radio. It's God working through ordinary people. And it's all made possible because you gave. 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

Every life tells a story. Some chapters may be filled with joy, while others bring questions, heartache, or unexpected turns. But the amazing thing is that regardless of what chapter you're in today, God is faithful. He shows up in everyday moments. He changes lives by His grace. And He's working in all things for the good of those who love Him. So that one day, we can say, "This is my story. 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

Psalm 66 says, "Come and hear, and I will declare what he has done for my soul." 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

0: Good morning. We are Rhonda and Adam on 88.3 WCQR. It is Tuesday morning. It is time for the Daily Power Verse.
1: Oh, it is. And I think it's so perfect because as we hit 100% of our fall fundraiser yesterday, it is a chance to worship and a chance to just show our gratitude to first our Lord who made that happen, but all those who gave and got involved. So today's Power Verse, this is Psalm 95. Verse 6, and it says, come, let us bow down and worship. Let us kneel before the Lord our Maker.
2: If I had only known the last time would be the last time, I would have put off all the things I had to do.

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0: 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Hey, we are Rhonda and Adam. 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Because of you, the goal of the fall fundraiser was reached. Because of you, more people were reached with the gospel of Jesus Christ.
1: You know, and we don't take that lightly, because we know as a listener-funded community-supported ministry, we simply are not here without folks like you. And so we know that we want to continue on in our mission to inspire our community to live passionately for Jesus Christ, because we believe when that happens, our community begins to change, that parents parent differently, leaders lead differently, teachers teach differently. And so we are thankful for the opportunity to come alongside our community and continue to inspire each person to live passionately for Jesus Christ. Because as you already know, this is so much more than a playlist. This is a place where we can come together and we can encourage one another in our walk with Jesus. And so thank you for making that possible as you have made your gift to the fall fundraiser. And we together celebrate 100%. Love.

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0: Good morning to you. We are Rhonda and Adam here at 88.3 WCQR, and you made it just in time for a little bit of coffee and a whole lot of Jesus.
1: Do you ever feel like God is punishing you? I mean, you just feel like, oh, when it's one bad thing
0: over after and over. Another,
1: then you start reading the book of Job and you relate to Job more than you ever have because you're like, why? And so right in the middle of your pain, it can feel like God is punishing you, but that's not who God is.
0: No.
1: God knows that you're going to go through some really hard stuff later on in your life.
0: Yeah.
1: So he's not punishing you. He is preparing you. So trust his plan for you and not the pain that you have right now.

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0: The family of WCQR never ceases to amaze us. Hey there, we are Rhonda and Adam, and thank you for joining us. And we are saying thank you and also celebrating 100% of our fall fundraising goal, all thanks to folks like you who have continued to support this ministry for nearly 29 years.
1: As all those soccer announcers say, go! Yes, but that was you. I wasn't howling, I promise. That was you hitting a goal, but so much more than that. It is not just a goal. It is inspiring everyone listening to live passionately for Jesus Christ. You are sharing the gospel, and you have done it in a big, big way.
0: That's
1: so
0: right.
1: So thank you for supporting the ministry of WCQR.

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1: Good morning and thanks for joining us. We are Rhonda and Adam, and this is gonna be a beautiful Tuesday as we get going today. We'll take a look at our forecast here in just a couple of minutes, but right now, here's what you need to know happening in your community.
2: First and foremost, if you're just getting up, you made a goal. That means WCQR hit the goal of the fall fundraiser because of you. So it was like, Adam and I are early birds. Yeah. So it was like right at 6 o'clock in the evening. And so, because I had people texting me last night. Did you? Oh, I heard. So
1: excited.
2: First and foremost, want to let you know that. Second, the most important thing also, behind fall fundraiser being at 100%, it is National Coffee Day. Or as I like to call it, Tuesday. But it literally is right. National Coffee Day. So check it out online. Mm-hmm. Like, hit the Google up because there's lots of deals, like nationwide chains are doing that. And I'm sure your local coffee shops are too. But it is National Coffee Day, of which I think we are in great need. I'm brewing a fresh pot, Adam.
1: Of
2: coffee.
1: Well, I'm going to go ahead and tell you to look on the events calendar for this next event. So coming up this Saturday, because there's more details than I can even give you that we have time for. So
2: you can shake a stick at. And who shakes a stick at things? I just want to know that too.
1: This feels very aggressive. Why would you shake a stick at that? So, King Fest is happening this Saturday at King University in Bristol, and it is going to be a full day event. They're going to have everything from a 5K to a worship service, food, vendors, all kinds of fun. And so if you're looking for something fun to do this weekend, it is King Fest at King University this Saturday all day.
2: Oh, my language. Apple Butter Festival. That's happening in Meadowview, Virginia at the Meadowview Town Square. It is from 9 a.m. until 2 p.m. this Saturday. Apple Butter, vendors, concessions, and more. And I'm always curious about the and more.
1: Oh, yes.
2: So you can check it out, those events and more, on the events calendar at WCQR.org.
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3: WCQR. Good Tuesday morning. After a chilly start this morning, we will have a nice warm up, highs near 80 degrees. A beautiful day with mostly sunny skies. Winds will be light. Mostly clear skies this evening and overnight. Overnight lows into the 40s to near 50 degrees. Mix of sun and clouds Wednesday and Thursday. Warmer with highs in the low to mid 80s. I'm Storm Track 5 meteorologist Teresa Carter.

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The Lord is my strength and song, and he has become my salvation. Keep singing along with 88.3 WCQR.

0: for the school prayer zone.
1: Good morning, and thanks for joining us. We are Rhonda and Adam, and would you please do us the pleasure of joining us in praying for schools in our community that have been submitted by families like yours. Today, the School Prayer Zone takes us to Wise County, Virginia.
2: They must be doing a good job because they're wise. Get it?
1: Oh, my goodness.
2: Thank you to Mrs. Mullins for submitting Wise County Christian School there in Wise, Virginia.
1: That's awesome.
2: It says, our mission is to achieve academic excellence that glorifies Jesus Christ by providing a biblical worldview. Oh. Absolutely. And they're in the start of their volleyball season. And October 12th through the 15th is Career Week.
1: Oh, wow.
2: How fun. Week. Yeah, I'm just saying, career and radio, kids.
1: There you go.
2: If you get in trouble for talking... like I did, just to get a career
1: in
2: radio.
1: There's a future for you.
2: Yes, and oh my goodness, too. They've got a lot going on. It says, all throughout the year, our junior high and high school students participate in community outreach.
1: Oh, that's awesome.
2: They hold chapel every Friday where their students, faculty, and staff get to worship together every morning before class starts. They come together to start the day in prayer.
1: Yeah.
2: Well, how perfect, because we are starting the day in prayer for you. Would you join us in praying for Wise County Christian School?
0: Thanks for praying.

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Thank you for being a part of what we do every day at 88.3 WCQR.

0: This is the best family in the world. Mm-hmm. Hey, good morning to you. We are Rhonda and Adam, and thanks for joining us here at 88.3 WCQR. And we are talking about the WCQR family mm-hmm. because
1: mine's crazy and dysfunctional. Love you all. Love you all.
0: But we are celebrating 100% of our fall fundraising goal reached, all because of the faithful support of folks just like you. So last night, about 5:45, 6 o'clock, we crossed that finish line at 100%. Mm-hmm. And so we are thankful and grateful for all the generosity, support, prayers, and partnership from folks all over our community and beyond.
1: And what's so sweet is you know, when we don't know, it's up to God how long the fundraiser goes. And up to the listening family. So we prepare the best we can. And so, you know, especially ending at 6 o'clock, we already had a sweet, sweet friend, listener, and volunteer back. He's like, "Hey, I'm so sorry to bother you. Do y'all need me today?"
0: I know.
1: We had gone. She's like, "Yay!" And so I thought, how sweet to be that committed to the family of WCQR to say, "Hey, I'll still come if you need me. I'll still come." But talking to so many of you on the phone, making thank you calls, and just as you called and made your gift, reading your stories, thank you for being a part of this ministry. And I'm so grateful, based on your stories, I am so grateful that this ministry is here for you mm-hmm. and your family, truly. But you're also making it happen. So how cool is that? That's right. I like to say, it's cooler than the other side of the pillow.
0: Yeah.
1: It's how God uses each of us. So thank you so much for supporting 88.3 WCQR.

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7: 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Good Tuesday morning. After a chilly start this morning, we will have a nice warm up, highs near 80 degrees. A beautiful day with mostly sunny skies. Winds will be light. Mostly clear skies this evening and overnight. Overnight lows into the 40s to near 50 degrees. Mix of sun and clouds Wednesday and Thursday. Warmer with highs in the low to mid 80s. I'm Storm Track 5 meteorologist Teresa Carter.

0: That is Mercy Me and Make It Well. Good morning and welcome in. We are Ron and Adam, and thanks for joining us here at 88.3 WCQR.
1: Oh, Mercy Me, we got to have a conversation.
0: Oh, no.
1: About soft pretzels.
2: Soft pretzels?
1: This conversation has to be had.
0: Okay.
1: It does, because I love soft pretzels.
0: Yeah.
1: Especially with, like you know, kind of a honey mustard. Anyway, I digress. Have y'all noticed this? Like, you get a soft pretzel, the salt is rarely, if ever, perfect.
0: Oh, no. It's like a salted pretzel scooched over to one side.
1: Well, not even that. Not even that, Adam. Not even that. Like, it's a much bigger issue.
0: Oh,
1: it is. This is a big issue.
0: I can tell.
1: I mean, I'm telling you, because I wanted one yesterday so bad.
0: Salted pretzel.
1: I do. Okay. Yeah. And, like, the salt makes it good. Either you get one, like, doesn't have a whole lot, or you get one that's covered in it. I mean, there has got to be somewhere in the middle between no salt and the pretzel I got yesterday that had enough salt to de-ice a Wisconsin highway in January. Who is asking for that?

Whether you're dropping off the kids at practice or taking a family trip to the pumpkin patch, take 88.3 WCQR with you wherever the season leads when you download the WCQR app.

0: 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We got Rhonda and Adam, and this is 88.3 WCQR.
1: Adam, you look nice today. I like your jacket.
0: Oh, thank you.
1: Yeah, and that is what we should all do if we mean it. If we mean it. If we mean it. I'm all about being genuine, but I saw this a couple of days ago, and I thought, that's so true. And I'm not... Please, no, I'm not bragging. I promise I'm not. It's just, it's in my DNA. Adam knows this. I would talk to a fence post.
0: She would.
1: But if I like your hairdo, if I like your shirt, if I like your shoes, your purse, I'll tell you. I will absolutely tell you because I'm convinced that telling people would make the world a better place. Was the waiter or the waitress extra friendly at the restaurant? Tell them. Say, man, I really appreciate you.
0: Yeah.
1: Busy receptionist, you go to the doctor's office. I've had that experience.
0: Sure.
1: And they've been super kind. I'm

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0: It is. It really, really, really is Amazing Grace. Well, that was Phil Wickham and Crowder. We are Ron and Adam, and thanks for joining us here at 88.3 WCQR.
1: Bucky's just a little bit upset with me. My husband Bucky's a little upset with me because...
0: That's probably not unusual.
1: Well, it's not, but so about 3 months ago, I got a kitten. Now, we already have a cat, a big 18-pound orange and white cat named Earl. I did not name him Earl. I named him Fonzie. My husband renamed him Earl. But we had, now it's stuck. So we have a big 18-pound, big Earl.
0: Yeah, big Earl.
1: Big Earl. And I learned, because this was my first orange cat with Earl, that orange cats are a little crazy. And I was not planning really on getting another orange cat. I did want a cat. Earl needed company. I'm just going to say that. he did.
0: I love how you're trying to justify your decisions. Earl,
1: my cat needed a kitten. I kind of did too. I love kittens. But there's this video and this little kitten, and he had lost his mama and his siblings, and he was in the shelter all alone, and my heart exploded, and I had to go get him. Y'all know that I go after like all the broken down, little sad, lonely ones, and so I brought him home. And, you know, he was a sweet little teeny tiny baby, but he would be what is called in the toddler stage now. And when I got home yesterday, my husband said, he ate my glasses. And I'm like, what? No, he did not. And he showed me like the cat he chewed off. Oh, and these are new. These are his new prescription glasses.
0: No.
1: Yeah, yeah. He did that. And then
0: good luck.
1: He loves me. So when I got home, he got the zoomies. And when I say I have to get him off the ceiling, that's only a slight exaggeration. He is like, you know what parkour is?
0: The walls all,
1: he is like bing, bing, bing. He's just like a pinball bouncing around. And so they're nuts. So, you know, I know it's the season. Everybody's like, ooh, black cats. Have that superstition. Like, ooh, black cats. I don't know why everybody think black cats are scary. I can tell you from experience. It's the orange ones.

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1: Good morning and thanks for joining us. We are Rhonda and Adam, and as we get this new day here on this Tuesday going, we have to first say thank you so much for everyone gave and got involved during our fall fundraiser.
2: Yeah, you did. Yes, 100% of goal for the fall fundraiser around 6 o'clock last night. Thank you to everybody who got involved. So we wanted you to know that, how much we appreciate you. Could not do what we do without you. That is the truth right there. And Adam,
1: that's right.
2: Adam, oh, no. Guess what day it is? What?
1: It's not Wednesday.
2: It's National Coffee Day, or as I like to call it, Tuesday. Yes. So my favorite beverage, one of my favorite things, National Coffee Day.
1: Have you drunk a bucket of coffee already?
2: No, but there's
1: some
2: more coming, so I'm excited about it. There's more coming, so it's going to be... I'm going to be drinking it throughout the day, so just watch out. But you can also hit up the Google, because there's all kinds of nationwide, right? They're doing all kinds of things National Coffee Day, so you can check that out.
1: Well, coming up this weekend, I'm just going to go ahead and tell you, go to the events calendar at WCQR.org, because this event has more details to it than I can even shake a stick at, that I could even tell you about. So King Fest is coming up this Saturday at King University. It's going to be from 8 until 4, and y'all, it is everything from a 5K to axe throwing and a worship service. Now, I don't think all of those events are at the same time, because I hope the worship event...
2: Hallelujah! Shoom, shoom!
1: I hope the worship event, which we're just being silly, but it is going to be, again, it's going to be a lot of fun. So if you're looking, it is a free event. You can be a part of that. That is King Fest coming up this Saturday, 8 to 4 at King University. Ron has completely lost it.
2: I just got a visual. I'm so sorry.
1: I knew you'd appreciate that.
2: I didn't know about the axe throwing till just then. Oh, but you know what goes good with a cup of coffee on National Coffee Day? Apple butter on a biscuit. Ooh, oh, my goodness. Yeah. Well, this Saturday in Meadowview, Virginia, is the Meadowview Apple Butter Festival. It is happening from 9 until 2. They're not throwing axes. There is going to be vendors, concessions, and more. I'm always curious about the and more. Yeah. And speaking of and more, you can check out more about that event and more on the events calendar at WCQR.org.
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3: Good Tuesday morning. After a chilly start this morning, we will have a nice warm-up, highs near 80 degrees. A beautiful day with mostly sunny skies. Winds will be light. Mostly clear skies this evening and overnight. Overnight lows into the 40s to near 50 degrees. Mix of sun and clouds Wednesday and Thursday. Warmer with highs in the low to mid 80s. I'm Storm Track 5 meteorologist Teresa Carter.

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0: Unfortunately, if you are on Interstate 26 westbound, you are going to be waiting.
1: Yeah, unfortunately.
0: Yeah, so we are Rhonda and Adam. Good morning. First and foremost, it is foggy, at least in this part of our area. We are in gray. It is foggy. And so we just got a phone call that there is, unfortunately, an accident on Interstate 26, and we want to let you know about it.
1: Yes. Want to say thank you to Kelly, who called in to let us know, give us that update, to pass it along to you. So if you're headed to Kingsport this morning on I-26 westbound, things are going to start slowing down right around a gray exit, because up ahead, closer to exit 10, there was some type of accident, some type of slowdown. We don't quite have all the details on that, but we can definitely tell you this. Mm-hmm. Kelly called and she was stopped in traffic. So hopefully you are already moving, Kelly, or you'll be moving soon. But just know, if you are headed to Kingsport this morning, I-26 westbound, starting at the gray exit, is going to be a little slow. And also, we asked Kelly, well, if you are stuck in traffic, what song can we play for you? So Kelly, this one's for you. This is Leanna Crawford in Still Waters. Y'all be safe.

You don't always see the impact, but God does. This isn't just radio. It's God working through ordinary people. And it's all made possible because you gave. Thank you for making a difference by supporting the ministry of 88.3 WCQR.

0: my goodness, God did it. And well, you kind of did it too. Yeah. Hey, good morning. We are Rhonda and Adam on 88.3 WCQR. And the fall fundraiser goal was made. And that was all because of you. And ultimately, yes, because of God. This all belongs to him. But yeah, it was about 6 o'clock yesterday evening that crossing that finish line, and so exciting, and just to see the family of WCQR come around. And then even this morning we've had calls like, do I need to still come volunteer? And then we just had somebody at the door, which I'm cracking up right now.
1: I'm going to tell you, we have the best family here at WCQR.
0: We do.
1: I mean, when listeners and donors hear things, they want to help out, they want to step in, even to the point of dropping off space heaters for Michael. Now, Michael, bless him heart, he's just, I don't know if he's got poor blood flow or something.
0: Well, I mean, he's what, 100 pounds soaking wet with bricks in his pockets. He's a little feller. I think he's just, that's why he's cold.
1: So, a sweet, sweet lady. I didn't catch her name because Tori went to the door to get it. So, she dropped off a space heater for him because she heard that he was cold all the time. And so, just again, the kindness, the generosity, the connection. Mm-hmm. We are so, so thankful. Mm-hmm. So you may not have brought a space heater to the station, but if you supported, right, but if you've supported during the fall fundraiser, we say thank you so much because you're bringing the warmth of the gospel. What I did there.
0: I see what you did there. I was going to say your soul's on fire. Lord.
1: Oh, but we are so, so thankful for everyone who gave, made a gift, volunteered, partnered, brought snacks, brought space heaters during our fall fundraiser. Because of you, that 100% is the celebration we get to enjoy together.
0: Yes, you've warmed our hearts and now our feet.

0: 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Thank you for being a part of what we do every day.
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5: Good Tuesday morning. After a chilly start this morning, we will have a nice warm up, highs near 80 degrees. A beautiful day with mostly sunny skies, winds will be light. Mostly clear skies this evening and overnight. Overnight lows into the 40s to near 50 degrees. Mix of sun and clouds Wednesday and Thursday, warmer with highs in the low to mid 80s. I'm Storm Track 5 meteorologist Teresa Carter.

0: are good.
1: Amen. Love that song. That's Matthew West, and it's called Good. Good morning and welcome in. We are Rhonda and Adam, and this is 88.3 WCQR.
0: I hadn't been feeling good, man. Getting old is not for sissies. It's not for sissies. Went to the doctor the other day, and I said, it hurts when I go like this. And the doctor looked at me and said, you're not doing anything. You're just sitting there. And I said, exactly.

The land yields its harvest. God, our God, blesses us. Psalm 67:6, 88.3, WCQR.

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1: Don't you just hate it when you really want change and nothing changes? God's like, nope, nope, not yet, because he's teaching you to trust him without having all the answers. He's shaping your character, and I'm shaping your character hurts more than shape. It is. It's pain. Oh, no. It can be painful.
0: It's true.
1: But he's shaping your character in the waiting, and he's strengthening your faith and all the things around you that you are just not sure about, which, let's face it, is a whole lot of stuff. But he's also reminding you that your identity is not defined by what is happening around you. I love the fact that growth isn't always like, oh, that changed. Sometimes it looks like changing something about you. Because I'm going to tell you, one day you're going to look back and you realize that, hey, I was waiting on God to change this, whatever this is, that big, messy, yucky pot of circumstances that's bubbling over right there. You're waiting on him to change that. But in that, he was changing you. And that was part of the answer. So just remember, God works from the inside out. And if nothing seems to be changing around you, pay attention to what he is working on in you.

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1: Please know that I'm not wishing that my child would be sick often. But so my oldest, Claire, she's not been feeling good like the last couple of days, kind of run a little fever, and they had to go to the doctor, and they just kind of, you know, like, oh, nope, she's okay. It's just, you know, some little virus, you know, she'll be fine. Here's the thing, though. Like when Clara is sick, you know, when she's running a little temperature, like she is so chill. Like she's agreeable. She's kind. She's sweet. She's snuggly. And I'm like, again, don't want her to be sick. Because she's just pitiful.
0: No, I can imagine.
1: Pale and pitiful and stuff like that. But I'm like, can we just choose like a random Saturday to have her not be sick, but also have those other symptoms of being sick? Like she's just chill, sweet, kind, just
0: cuddly,
1: just wants to lay on the couch and watch him. I mean, because the only thing she does whenever she's sick, the only thing she wants is a snack and Winnie the Pooh.
0: That's me, a good too. Day.

0: David. On the night you're falling all to pieces, you can bring your lonely heart to Jesus. What if I told you that I believe it?
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1: Are you tired of checking the box every Sunday, yet still hungry for more? 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

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And you are far more precious in His sight. 88.3 WCQR.

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1: Today's short, simple, I don't want to say simple because our lives get busy, but I'll just say it for now. Short, simple, and definitely sweet. This is from the book of Psalms, chapter 95, verse 6. Come, let us bow down in worship. Let us kneel before the Lord our Maker.

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1: Good Tuesday morning. After a chilly start this morning, we will have a nice warm up, highs near 80 degrees. A beautiful day with mostly sunny skies, winds will be light. Mostly clear skies this evening and overnight. Overnight lows into the 40s to near 50 degrees. Mix of sun and clouds Wednesday and Thursday, warmer with highs in the low to mid 80s. I'm Storm Track 5 meteorologist Teresa Carter.

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0: Hey, good morning, and thanks for joining us. We are Rhonda and Adam here at 88.3 WCQR, and we are still looking back on our fall fundraising season with so much gratitude because Monday evening, with your help, we crossed that finish line of 100%. So thank you for everyone who gave, got involved, prayed prayers, sent encouragement, volunteered. The list goes on and on about what this amazing family of WCQR has done.
1: And the stories, oh my goodness, on Monday afternoon, there was a ring at the doorbell at the front door here at the radio station. And of course, we were in the studio. A lot of stuff was going on. So one of our team members came up, and just as he was opening the door, he said, "I saw a lady get in her car, but she was driving away. I couldn't catch her." But there, lying on the ground by the front door, was like three little bitty pieces of paper folded over. There was some money in there, $12.21 to be exactly. And this is the note that was with it. It says, "My life has been a string of unfortunate events, and it seems to never end. But hope came just in time when I started listening to WCQR in 2011. The music has seen me through difficult times that would have broken me had I not had WCQR. Recently, my health has declined severely, and I have learned that the career I have worked toward for 10 years can now never happen. All the pain I felt in life, this one hurt the worst. I thought God was leading me to that career, and I felt defeated. Several years ago, the song Show Me Your Glory came on WCQR. I had just faced a very difficult trial and felt that defeat. But as I drove that morning, watching the sun light up the beautiful world, listening to that song, I knew God is with me always. I've had so many reasons to hate, give up, be angry, but God led me to Romans 12:21. I live it every day in every possible way. God is in the big picture and in the small details. I don't have much, but I wanted to give. I searched my car for every bit I can find, $12. I found 21 cents to go with it to match that Romans 12:21. Yeah. And I know God is with me. Thank you."

0: 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Thank you.
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And we have something to celebrate today. Hey, this is Michael with 88.3 WCQR. And that is because WCQR officially hit 100% of fundraising goal here yesterday. And when I say that, like, it's a community thing. 501c3, completely listener funded, which means you played such a significant part into hitting those goals. And so thank you for giving. Thank you for praying. Thank you for just being part of all the ministry that happens throughout the course of the year. But one of the things that just stuck out over this last fundraiser, because we get all these wonderful stories, individuals who have come and gone, hey, you know, I love Jesus and I'm leaning in, but I'm still dealing with addiction. I'm still battling these. And those were some of the biggest rally cries and moments that people leaned in during the entire fundraiser. And that happened a couple of times. Others coming alongside and going, hey, I'm going to step in and I'm supporting to stand with, you know, whoever it may be as they are going through and battling addiction. You know, as Christians, I think it comes down to, you know, loving God and being a community. And so it's a beautiful thing when the community of believers who may not even know each other, and might go to, you know, different churches, live in different places, but they go, hey, we're one in the body of Christ and we want to stand together as we support those who are also, you know, pursuing God with all that they are. So thank you for being part of the community. Thank you for supporting and thank you for helping make Jesus known daily. We cannot do it without you being part of the WCQR family.

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Sometimes in big, life-changing ways. 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Your story shows God's faithfulness and lifts up a song that will never get old.

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Ah, come as you are, put together. Or a little bit silly. This is Michael with 88.3 WCQR. And I had thrown in the group message, like, hey, I'll go pick up coffee and tea and stuff. If you know, you want some, just let me know. And about all the office kind of got in on it. So I grabbed another one of the coworkers and we went out to, you know, pick up the coffees and teas and all that stuff for people. And so went over and I start reading through everything that's then, you know, put in the message. And eventually I got down to, you know, Christian from the afternoon show. And so this is what I read to the individual across from me. I said, I would like a large cutie patootie green herbal hot tea. And he looked at me, he was just really confused for a second. He's like, what in the world? And Amanda, who had come with me to grab the coffees and stuff, she looked over and she's like, I don't think it's real. And I was like, no, it's here. This is what Christian got. And the guy across the counter is like, no, it's not real. And, you know, to make matters worse, I had ordered this beforehand, and I confirmed when I got over back to the office, like, Christian, you've had me pick this up for you twice. It's not a real drink. And he said, yeah, I know. I just wanted you to say cutie patootie to the person across from you. And I'm like, ah, well, okay. Well done. Well done. You got me.

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1: Hey, this is Michael with 88.3 WCQR. And joining here with me as we lift up our School Prayer Zone, School of the Day, Wise County Christian School. Hey, God, we praise you for this day that you've given us. Every day is from you, and it's my prayer that you help us to see you working and that we see the opportunities before us and willingly step into them, knowing that you're God and that you're good. But God, we like to lift up in particular Wise County Christian School here today. And it's my prayer that you're just revealing yourself to them, that you're helping the students to grow into the young men and women that you want them to be. You're helping them fight against, you know, temptations, but also to find their identity first and foremost in who you are and what you're doing. But God, for the teachers, it's my prayer that you have your hand on them as well. There are things happening in and out of the classrooms. And so give them wisdom and discernment and just help them to see what they need to be doing outside of the classroom and for their good and your glory. But also within the classroom, there can be some stressful days and some low energy. And so, God, it's my prayer that you're pouring into them, that you're helping them to see where you're guiding them and where you're leading them. But you're also helping them to see the students that they can pour so much into. And it's my prayer that you help them to see, you know, the benefits of their labor and just help them to know that their lives make such a difference as they pour into those youngins. But God, it's my prayer for those that are non-believers that, you know, you work on them to draw them in so they soon can call you Lord. But also those that don't, or those that do know you, I pray that you're giving them courage to share who you are, to point others back to your goodness. But God, it's my prayer once again that you have your hand on all those here at Wise County Christian School. May you be working in significant ways as we go throughout the year. But as always, God, to you be all glory and honor and praise. And we pray this in your name, in Jesus' name. Amen.

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1: Good Tuesday morning. After a chilly start this morning, we will have a nice warm up, highs near 80 degrees. A beautiful day with mostly sunny skies. Winds will be light. Mostly clear skies this evening and overnight. Overnight lows into the 40s to near 50 degrees. Mix of sun and clouds Wednesday and Thursday. Warmer with highs in the low to mid 80s. I'm Storm Track 5 meteorologist Teresa Carter.

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Welcome in. This is Michael with 88.3 WCQR. And up next, a wonderful song over here from Mr. Jeremy Camp. He's called Revival. And I love it as it works its way through because it actually hits on a couple times in life where we do have this revival in our lives. Because when we first come to know Jesus, I don't know about you, but it's like, I'm on fire. Let's go. Let's tell everybody. And then, you know, somewhere along the way, we kind of maybe get lulled to sleep. At least I've been there a few times. And so sometimes we need a revival here in our life today where we're kind of looking at everything that's in front of us and going, wait a second, God has given me these talents and these abilities and he's equipped me and he's done it for a reason. It's to make more of him in the places that he has put me. And so I don't know if you're in that same position today, but I think I agree with Jeremy Camp. Yeah, sometimes we need a little revival.

0: Psalm 30 verse 11 tells us, "You have turned for me my mourning into dancing. You have loosed my sackcloth and clothed me with gladness."
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0: Today, some of you are bearing the weight of mortality right now. You have lost a loved one or are facing the loss of one. You have received a dire diagnosis. Death is your prevailing reality. Grief and fear are your constant companions. You are carrying this crushing weight daily. Friend, Jesus can turn your mourning into dancing too. This promise is not limited to temporal problems. It is eternal and immortal and miraculous. Jesus himself said that he will wipe away every tear from their eyes, and death shall be no more. Neither shall there be mourning, nor crying, nor pain any more, for the former things have passed away. And he said, "I am the resurrection and the life. Whoever believes in me, though he die, yet shall he live." Jesus went through death to conquer death and redeem the mortal. He will right all wrongs and redeem all sorrows, past, present, and future. He promised as much, and he guaranteed it with his very life. We believe that joy comes with the morning, and we know that the Son of Righteousness will rise. So we live and hope and cling to him.
1: Author, speaker Barnabas Piper is a pastor at Emmanuel Nashville. 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

Welcome in. This is Michael with 88.3 WCQR and getting a little closer to some Bible trivia here about 11 minutes or so. But, you know, today I think it is important to remind of the important national day ofs that are happening throughout the course of the year. And, you know, some of them might be a little bit more important than others. But today, National Coffee Day officially, where it is September 29th. And so I just throw that out to you. You can check on the interweb and across different places because there's a lot of major coffee chains and restaurants offering some free freebies and discounts. And so when it comes to coffee, we love freebies and discounts. So maybe get a little bit of coffee if the day's been rough so far. So coffee for you. And remember, it's going to be

Psalm 66 says, "Come and hear, and I will declare what he has done for my soul." 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

Welcome in. This is Michael with 88.3 WCQR. And guess what time it is? Why, yes, because it is National Coffee Day. It might, yes, be time to get some coffee. But while you're doing so, put on your thinking caps because it is also time for a little bit of Bible trivia. So thinking caps on. Okay, here we go. Question for this round is this. What are the first two words of each of the Beatitudes written in Matthew? Yep, the Beatitudes, and that's found over in Matthew chapter 5, and so that's where it starts, actually, the beginning of the Sermon in the Mount. So once again, what are the first two words of each of the Beatitudes in, recorded, at least over here in Matthew 5? Well, those two words would be blessed are, or blessed are. And in, I guess the follow-up question on there is like, what exactly does the word beatitude even mean? Well, it comes from the Latin word, I think pronounced beatus, which means blessed or happy. And so blessed are, and he walks through those who are in fact blessed. And so, hey, if you got that right, the answer of blessed are, congratulations, you know your stuff. If not, no worries. You'll have a chance next time we're back with Bible trivia.

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Welcome in. This is Michael with 88.3 WCQR. And up next, a wonderful song, a wonderful collaboration from Mr. Phil Wickham and Crowder. It really is Amazing Grace. And actually, we had Crowder over here a while ago. And so as we're talking, you go, hey, you know, what's one of your favorite collabs that you have, or one of your favorite songs as of now? And he's like, you might feel like I'm saying this just because it's the song that we have out the radio right now. But he said, I really loved being with Phil Wickham. And I just really love the message of It Really Is Amazing Grace, because it is amazing grace that's been given over to us. And so, you know, went up in my book a little bit because, you know, huge Phil Wickham fan. But, you know, it is a wonderful reimagining of a song as well. And on top of that, I think a lot of individuals agree, as it spent 6 weeks at number one on the weekend top 20 countdown. Some pretty incredible stuff. And so let's go ahead and give a listen. Here is Phil Wickham and Crowder with It Really Is Amazing Grace.

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1: WCQI. Good Tuesday morning. After a chilly start this morning, we will have a nice warm up, highs near 80 degrees. A beautiful day with mostly sunny skies. Winds will be light. Mostly clear skies this evening and overnight. Overnight lows into the 40s to near 50 degrees. Mix of sun and clouds Wednesday and Thursday. Warmer with highs in the low to mid 80s. I'm Storm Track 5 meteorologist Teresa Carter.

Miracles happen every day. They just don't make the news. 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

Hey, this is Michael with 88.3 WCQR, and I tell you what, it's so exciting. 100% of fall fundraising goal hit, and that's because of people like you, like tuning in and everybody coming together going, hey, we believe Jesus is worth proclaiming, and we believe that he's utilizing WCQR as a tool, and we want to be part of the ministry that's happening around us every single day. And so thank you guys for your faithfulness. Thank you for leaning in. Thank you for helping make more of Jesus over in our community. It is always just such a beautiful time hearing stories and being reminded of how God is using all of the testimonies being shared, how he's using the music, how he's using the scripture throughout the course of the year. But you know, I think stories like this, they're relived by multiple of us on a daily basis. I think I'm one of those people that gets encouraged as well. This comes over from Sheila. She said, hey, this morning I was feeling discouraged, and as I prayed on my way to work, I turned on the radio and heard Rhonda speaking about discouragement. I knew that was God reaching out to me, and I surrendered all of my problems to him, and I will remember to look up whenever I feel discouraged. Thank you for your encouragement and for letting the Lord work through you. You are truly a blessing. And once again, each and every one of you that prayed, that volunteered, that you know came alongside and gave, you're part of that encouragement that's going out to countless every single day. Thank you for helping make more of Jesus in our community. We couldn't do it without you being part of the WCQR family.

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And that song was part of an impromptu worship and I guess cardio session, you know, last week during fundraiser. This is Michael with 88.3 WCQR. And I actually had just finished up a break. And so I went downstairs and Amanda from the afternoon show, she is jumping, like throwing her fist up in the air, like singing. Some of the volunteers were kind of singing along. It's like, I can get into this. So I joined in the jumping and pumping the fist in the air. And it was fun. But, you know, we have a lot to celebrate as Christians because, yes, he rose out of the grave. And as he did, we're kind of co-heirs with him. Like his victory, our victory in that. And it's such a beautiful thing to celebrate every day. But I'll tell you on the other side of things, I also learned that you have to be in pretty good shape to both sing and jump at the same time. So that was much more difficult than I anticipated. I think some of these artists are in much better shape than we think they even are. but if you want to check out that video, actually, they have it posted over on 88.3 WCQR social. So you can go and take a look at that. Just a few down. But let's keep things rolling. Up next, Zach Williams. Here he is with Wait For Me.

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Welcome in. This is Michael with 88.3 WCQR. And up next, an oldie but a goodie. There's a lot of wonderful, beautiful Christian songs have come out over the years. Love taking some time to reflect on one every single day. And so with that being said, on to the song, the artist here for this afternoon. But this is one, honestly, I don't remember quite as many of his songs. I mean, he had four Dove Awards to his name, but this one I do remember. And apparently ended up coming out over in the year 1997. And I thought it was appropriate playing this one as our throwback song coming back in the day, because, you know, 100% of fall fundraising goal was hit here yesterday, which means, you know, ministry continues because of people like you. But the ministry has been around since 1997, the same year this song came out. So this would have been one of those first ones that actually played over the airways. And so thank you for those who've kept the encouragement going all the way since then, you know, almost 29 years here at this moment. But this song in particular, I love kind of the area it comes from, because sometimes we just take for granted what Jesus did. And I'm not talking specifically about coming to the cross, although we can take that for granted as well. But, you know, Jesus stepped out of a perfect heaven. Isn't that a big step? He was there with God, you know, in perfection, yeah, all power. And he's like, yeah, I'm going to go to earth as a human. And then I'm eventually going to lay down my life as the perfect sacrifice for each and every one that is or will be. It's really cool that we can go to a creator who knows us and that loves us and has encountered all the stuff that the world can throw at us. Betrayal, you know, probably some sickness on the side there, like walking through and being frustrated, having, you know, friends just not quite listen. Like if you're bringing it to the Father, you're bringing it to someone who knows what you're going through because he has walked in your shoes. And that's a little bit what this song ends up getting into. So we're going to step into it. I think it's Clay Croce. Is that how we say it? I don't know. Maybe it is. But here he is with his 1997 hit, He Walked a Mile.

0: Every life tells a story. Some chapters may be filled with joy, while others bring questions, heartache, or unexpected turns. But the amazing thing is that regardless of what chapter you're in today, God is faithful. He shows up in everyday moments. He changes lives by His grace. And He's working in all things for the good of those who love Him. So that one day, we can say, "This is my story. This is my song." Thanks for letting 88.3 WCQR be a part of your journey and a part of your testimony.
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It's that time for cozy sweaters, football games, fire pit flames, and pumpkin spice everything. 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

And you guys are supporting in all the ways, in some ways that are a little unconventional. This is Michael with 88.3 WCQR. And I tell you what, we're celebrating here today because 100% of fall fundraising goal was hit. And it's awesome. It's awesome to see you give of yourselves as the Lord lays on your heart, coming alongside and being part of everything that's happening throughout the course of the year, whether it's, you know, Project Thanksgiving, getting meals in the hands of families, or, you know, God's Pit Crew, getting those disaster relief materials out to different families who are going through hardship, or just, you know, the radio here on the daily, encouraging, inspiring others to live for Jesus. You're part of each and every part of that. And so thank you for your support. We couldn't do it without you. But, you know, when you guys come alongside and support, sometimes as volunteering, sometimes it's the prayer warriors. We had so many that called in every single morning praying for the ministry there in Fall Fundraiser. Still others, you know, it's the giving or the showing up to events. But this one is a little bit of a new one. We have food that's been brought. We like food too. But this morning, individual showed up just a little bit before I got over into work, and I wish I would have got to meet them. But they said, "Hey, I've heard Michael talk about how cold he is, how often, and how he has a little heater that he runs at all times." And so, you know, I just kind of realized I had a few extra heaters, and so I figured I'd bring them back over by the office. And so she showed up this morning with some heaters so we could stay warm. And I'm just going to go ahead and say this as well. My heater, it has a little safety clip on the very bottom. It just broken off, probably because as I'm standing, I tip it forward to turn it off when I come on and talk to you. And then I tip it back after that so I can be warmed again. So it's probably not good. The safety feature was gone. So I can now officially scrap mine because a new one has been brought, you know, over to the office. So thank you for those who support, once again, volunteering financially, and yes, also by bringing heaters.

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1: Good Tuesday morning. After a chilly start this morning, we will have a nice warm-up, highs near 80 degrees. A beautiful day with mostly sunny skies, winds will be light. Mostly clear skies this evening and overnight. Overnight lows into the 40s to near 50 degrees. Mix of sun and clouds Wednesday and Thursday, warmer with highs in the low to mid 80s. I'm Storm Track 5 meteorologist Teresa Carter.

Psalm 118. The Lord is my strength and song, and he has become my salvation. Keep singing along with 88.3 WCQR.

I was so tired, I almost injured myself in a new way. You know, this is Michael with 88.3 WCQR. And honestly, I'm still trying to think through how I did this. It was a very new one. But I finished up here yesterday, of course, 100% of funding. Beautiful, beautiful thing. But there was some stuff that I had to finish up around the office, you know, since we were going to kind of be back to how things flow normally here on a work day. And so put them together, got out kind of late, maybe, I don't know, 8 o'clock or something like that. And so I go over to pick up something from my parents' house. And as I'm headed over there, get out of my car, and I go to close the car. And when I closed it, the door hit my head. So, like I said, I was really tired. So this was the first time. So I must have done something differently. I think it had something to do with being on a hill and the way I was standing compared to how the car was leaning on it or something. I don't know. But when I closed the door, the top of it actually literally clipped my head. I have a pretty good, you know, knot over on the side of it here today. So, you know, I guess weigh 6,722 that I found to hurt myself. Apparently now I need to be extra careful because somehow I closed the door and it hit me in the head. Yeah, you can't make this up, y'all.

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Ah, know thyself. This is Michael with 88.3 WCQR. And up next is a wonderful song over from Micah Tyler called Perfectly. And I'll go ahead and tell you, I think it's climbed to like second in the weekend top 20 or something like that. And when we were talking to our volunteers over here last week during fundraiser, there were a couple and they're like, my favorite song right now is Micah Tyler's Perfectly. And my initial reaction was like, what? but then I thought about it for a second. And when I first heard the song, like we knew we were going to add it over here into the spins, I was like, I love this song. This is great. But then somewhere it went down a little bit, even though I like the lyrics and I like the sound. And this is why. This is why I think I eventually like kind of fell a little bit away. Because whenever I'm talking over the music, like we start the music stuff up, and it's hard to talk about anything other than I feel like you have to talk about something funny going into the song, just where it's a doo-wop kind of thing. It's just fun and lighthearted. I'm like, I can't be serious going into the song. And sometimes I'm saying something serious, and I'm like, oh, this song is next. how do I pivot? And so I really do love this song. And so I think I'm just going to embrace fully what it is going forward and make sure to be, you know, attentive to when it's coming up. And so here's a joke going into this next song from Micah Tyler. Why do crabs never volunteer? Well, that's because they're shellfish. Here we go.

This is my story. This is my song. Praising my Savior all the day long. 88.3 WCQR.

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Thank you for being a part of what we do every day.

Who are we bowing down to? This is Michael with 88.3 WCQR. And, you know, that's kind of what is kind of pointed to over here in a wonderful verse from Psalm 95, verse 6. And it says this, "Come, let us bow down in worship. Let us kneel before the Lord, our Maker." And I love this verse actually going into this next song over from Emerson Day called No Smoke. Because what is it referring to, No Smoke? Well, yeah, Shadrach, Meshach, and Abednego being thrown into the fiery furnace and not consumed, you know, all the way to the point where it says in scripture, they didn't even smell like smoke. God protected them in a big way. But you know what got them in this situation of being thrown into the fiery furnace? Well, that would have been when they did not bow to the god or to the idol of that time. They were told, hey, you have to bend the knee. And they go, nope. When they're brought before the king, they say, hey, you're going to be thrown into the fiery furnace. They go, hey, you know, our God is big and he's powerful. And we're not going to worship the idol that you set forward. Because, you know, God can save us. But even if he doesn't, he's still God. You know, we look at those idols and stuff today. And while we might not have those physical, tangible ones that they're like, bend your knee here today, we still have things that can become idols in our lives. You think money? Relationships, jobs, you know, trying to use everything for our comfort. Like I've been in all of those places before. But the question for us, the question as Christians today is, will we bend the knee to the idols of the world that are around us, or will we bend the knee to our Heavenly Father? Once again, Psalm 95, 6, come, let us bow down in worship. Let us kneel before the Lord, our Maker.

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0: here we go. The Young Guns back to back here. This is Michael with 88.3 WCQR. And I don't even know if I've got to introduce, I had one song, you know, coming before the break and then another one after where it was these young guys on both sides. But man, how they are changing up Christian music and the followings that they're getting and the songs that they're writing. It's kind of crazy how sounds change over time and how it can be used to reach another generation. But, you know, more or less, they're kind of touching on the same theme in both of these. And it's good. Force Frank, your way's better. And we know that God's way is better. Although sometimes I get a little stubborn. I'm like, nah, God, are you sure? I'm frustrated because things didn't go the way that I wanted them to go. Don't you know that I'm trying to do your will here, man? But you know, when I've looked back over my life, his way has always been better. And the cool thing is, if we trust that his way is better, and like this next one, Josiah Queen, we trust that he has authority over all things as he does his better way in all things, then it can really help us as we're walking through life. Because what did Jesus have power over? Well, weather, food, you know, life and death, sickness, yes, and power over demons as well. And if he had power over all of that, we can trust that wherever he is leading us, whatever door he is closing, whatever door he's opening, it's where we need to be for our good and his glory. And so I think I trust both these younger guys right here. Some good stuff and good messages coming their way. Let's step into this next one by Josiah Queen.
1: Oh.

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1: Good Tuesday morning. After a chilly start this morning, we will have a nice warm up, highs near 80 degrees. A beautiful day with mostly sunny skies. Winds will be light. Mostly clear skies this evening and overnight. Overnight lows into the 40s to near 50 degrees. Mix of sun and clouds Wednesday and Thursday. Warmer with highs in the low to mid 80s. I'm Storm Track 5 meteorologist Teresa Carter.

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Every story has a song. Thank you for letting the songs on 88.3 WCQR be part of your story.

Hey, this is Michael with 88.3 WCQR, and here we find ourselves 100% of funding for our fall fundraiser, and that's because individuals like you coming alongside and making more of Jesus every single day, and it's always just a beautiful thing, the community coming together, because, you know, we don't all know one another, right? We're living in different places, we're going to different churches, we have different jobs, but we are united in one under the body of Christ, and that's what it's about, community, connection, and doing it for the glory of God as we live out and utilize what we have for the furtherment of his kingdom, whether it be sharing stories or volunteering or just praying together as a community as the opportunity arises. And so, you know, a lot of cool stories, a lot of wonderful individuals stepping in here to make moments like this happen. And so I just want to give a thank you and a shout out to Hannah, one of those stories that came in. Said, my name is Hannah, and I'm an active addiction. But my mom plays WCQR religiously, and I'm glad she does because I get to hear the word, and I love the ministry. I feel like I'm undergoing spiritual warfare, but I can tell you that God is winning. And so he led me to give the $10 I have, and God moved me to do that and put it on my heart. And so once again, these are beautiful stories, people giving what they have because they know God is utilizing the ministry. And then also, you know, just pointing back and going, he's winning. Like, I know I'm struggling with this, but I know he actually overcomes everything. So I want to encourage you to be praying over here, over our friend Hannah. She is in active addiction and trying to recover out of that. But also, thank you for those who came alongside her and so many others that are helping point her back to the goodness of Jesus, help pointing me back to the goodness of Jesus every single day. We all need it, and you make it possible. Thank you for being part of the WCQR family.

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6: 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Carson, your parents want you to know that you bring endless joy and laughter into their lives every single day, and they are so proud of the kind, smart, and fun-loving little boy you are becoming. The Bible reminds us all in Psalm 127:3 that, lo, children are an heritage of the Lord, and the fruit of the womb is his reward. Carson, you are truly your parents' greatest blessing from God. Your mommy and daddy love you to the moon and back forever and always. Happy 5th birthday, Carson.

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Our wonderful friends that we love so much. This is Michael with 88.3 WCQR. And I threw in our group message here today. I say, hey, anybody want me to pick you up coffee or anything like that? And so as people respond, I went out to get coffee. Actually, enough in the office wanted it that I had to take someone else with me to be able to transport all of it. And so I'm out, I'm making the orders, and I'm reading through the things that were sent out to all of us. And as I was, I got down to the order from my good friend, Christian over here from the afternoon show. And so I read his order as this, and I would like one large cutie patootie with green herbal tea. To which the person across the counter just kind of looked at me like, what in the world? Like, that's what are you doing? And then Amanda, who was helping me pick up everything, looked over and said, I don't think that's real. I think he's messing with you. I said, no, it says right here. It's in the group message. It says a cutie patootie green herbal, tea. And the guy across the counter, he said, yeah, it's not real. But I will get you a green herbal, tea. Like, no. Oh, you gotta love your friends, even when they make you look a little dumb in front of someone you don't know.

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Sing to the Lord, all the earth." 88.3 WCQR.

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And I guess the first time for everything, but it's cool to see how God works. This is Michael with 88.3 WCQR. And I'm excited. I'm about to go out to a wedding here in just a little bit. And you're like, is it Friday already? No, it's not. It's actually Tuesday. And honestly, that might not be a bad idea. It is incredibly hard to find a venue, especially when you're in these fall kind of seasons. It probably makes a lot of sense for the couple to go with weddings in kind of the mid part of the week. Maybe we need to normalize that or something. But it's fun. I'm, you know, pretty close to this guy, and he has a wonderful bride. But it's funny because I'm thinking it was just over a year ago or something. I think that we had just finished up playing pickleball, and I was there, you know, a couple of my single guy friends, and they're just kind of chatting. They're like, yeah, you know, we're looking for a wife, you know, that kind of stuff. And I was like, hey, let's just pray over it. Let's pray over it. And, you know, we all spent some time praying, and here we are, you know, just barely over a year out of that. And he's getting married today. And so, you know, we get really caught up in our timings and how things are going to work out. But God is usually pretty good at lining up things in the timing that they need to and in the way that they need to. And so, you know, that's something on the forefront of my mind as I get to, you know, go out to a wedding here in just a little bit here on a Tuesday.

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1: Hey, this is Michael with 88.3 WCQR, and up next, one of my favorite songs. Actually, I find out, you know, Rhonda and Adam, I guess they do a little bit of dancing and stuff whenever this one comes on in particular. As always, downstairs in the phone room in the early mornings, they always were like jumping or hitting their fist or something in beat as it went through the chorus every morning. And I was like, oh, this is the norm. The first time I was like, oh, they're just excited. After that, I'm like, they're just having fun up there. but you know, this is a song we can celebrate. We can have a little bit of fun too as well, because as we're going through life, sometimes, you know, we can get a little bit stressed out, you know, over, you know, a lot of things. And it's kind of touched on over in Matthew 6. It like goes talking about like people being worried about what they'll eat or what they'll wear. And it goes through all of the things that we still kind of struggle with as humans here today. But it culminates with an answer to all of this over in Matthew 6. It says, "But seek first the kingdom of God and his righteousness, and all these things will be added unto you as well. Therefore, do not worry about tomorrow. Tomorrow will worry about itself. Today has enough trouble of its own." And it's a reminder, you know, I can get so caught up in what's going to happen tomorrow and the next day and a month from now and a year from now and 2 years from now. But, you know, the only thing that's really important is putting God first today and going, okay, how can I deal with what's sitting in front of me here in this moment? Because whenever we do that and we just, you know, hand the rest of it over to God, it takes away a lot of that stress and the anxiety, because we know he is in control, that he has all the power, and that it's going to work out exactly how it needs to if we're faithful with what he's put in front of us here today and trust him with the rest. So I want to remind you that I don't know what you're going through, but it's going to be

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1: WCQI. Good Tuesday morning. After a chilly start this morning, we will have a nice warm up, highs near 80 degrees. A beautiful day with mostly sunny skies. Winds will be light. Mostly clear skies this evening and overnight. Overnight lows into the 40s to near 50 degrees. Mix of sun and clouds Wednesday and Thursday. Warmer with highs in the low to mid 80s. I'm Storm Track 5 meteorologist Teresa Carter.

Hey, this is Michael with 88.3 WCQR, and I tell you what, Top 5 is back. And so, we had a little bit of time away from it in the midst of Fall Fundraiser, but I'm glad to circle it back around here today. And so, if you're sitting here going, yeah, what exactly, I'm being

I guess they had in significant amounts was over in 2024. So we're off those numbers. Once again, what are the top five countries for number of visitors for tourism? And as you're mulling that one over, we're going to step into this next song over here from We the Kingdom. Here we are with Miracle Power.

Welcome back. This is Michael with 88.3 WCQR. And on the front end of that song, the question was posed for top five today. What are the top five most visited countries when we're looking

at tourism. And so you had a little bit of time to mull it over and go, what country have I wanted to go to? Or, you know, at least do I think about going to, because maybe others want to do that as well. So we'll see how we end up doing. And once again, these are off of tourism arrival numbers off of 2024. Okay, so here we go. In fifth place, we have Italy, looking at about 57.7 million. And a slight jump. This one would have never been on my list. I would not have thunk it. But here it is. In fourth place, we have Turkey with 60.6 million visitors. Over here in third place, we have the good US of A over with 73.4 million. In second place, Spain coming in at 93.8 million. And then which country holds that number one position? Well, that would be none other but France, coming in with a whopping 102 million. And so if you ended up getting 3 out of 5 this time, congratulations. You know your stuff. If not, no worries. You'll have a chance next time. We're back with top 5.

0: 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Thank you.
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9: 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The Bible reminds us all in Psalm 127:3 that, lo, children are an heritage of the Lord, and the fruit of the womb is his reward. Carson, you are truly your parents' greatest blessing from God. Your mommy and daddy love you to the moon and back forever and always. Happy 5th birthday, Carson.

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1: 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And today on the School Prayer Zone, we are headed to Wise County, Virginia.
2: To Wise County Christian School, home of the Eagles. You are in today's School Prayer Zone. I want to say thank you to Mrs. Mullins for sending in Wise County Christian. She says, you know, our mission is to achieve academic excellence that glorifies Jesus by providing the kids a biblical worldview. And she says, we're in the start of our volleyball season. That's an exciting time. And here in a couple weeks, they have career week where people from the community come in and share about their vocation and their calling and the paths they've taken. And she says, all throughout the year, our junior high and high school students participate in a community outreach project. That sounds really awesome.
1: Yeah.
2: And they have chapel services on Fridays where everybody in the school comes together and worships.
1: Wow.
2: And I tell you, sounds like a fun time there at Wise County Christian. So let's continue to pray for all those Eagles in today's WCQR School Prayer Zone.
1: Now, if you would like to nominate your child's school for the School Prayer Zone, maybe the school you work at or the school that's in your community, all you have to do that is head over to our website at wcqr.org and click on the School Prayer Zone page.
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Sometimes in big, life-changing ways. 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Your story shows God's faithfulness and lifts up a song that will never get old.

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This isn't just radio. It's God working through ordinary people. And it's all made possible because you gave. Thank you for making a difference by supporting the ministry of 88.3 WCQR.

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1: Christian.
0: But they're dad jokes. It's time for the dad joke of the day.
1: Oh, happy Tuesday. It is Tuesday, isn't it? I don't even know what that fundraiser does that to me sometimes. Oh, wow. But welcome in this afternoon, and you are just in time for Christian's dad joke of the day.
2: So I got a biblical joke that was sent in on Facebook from our friend Sydney. Cindy.
1: Now I feel pressure that I need to laugh if it has anything to do with Jesus. 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
1: I feel like maybe twos or two something in it. 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

0: Christian and Amanda here on WCQR, and you know, it is National Coffee Day. Mm-hmm. And if you've listened to WCQR for a little while, you know we like our coffee.
1: Yes, we do. And so we want to have some fun on this Tuesday, National Coffee Day. But let's take it up a different level.
0: Okay.
1: We just don't want to know about how you take your coffee, but what does your coffee say about you?
0: Ooh.
1: As a person, maybe even your walk with Jesus. Do you see some of your personality and your character in your coffee order? What do you think? Who will be the first brave one to give us a call and let us know? We would love to know. I got some ideas. I want to know. I want to know what it says about you all. So we're dying to hear from you. Let's go. 888-477-5676.

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1: WCQI. Mostly clear skies this evening and overnight. Overnight lows into the 40s to near 50 degrees. Mix of sun and clouds Wednesday and Thursday. Summer is returning with highs in the low to mid 80s. The next weather maker arrives late Friday into the weekend with a chance for showers. Highs in the low 80s Friday. Rain likely Saturday and Sunday. Cooler with highs into the 70s. I'm Storm Track 5 meteorologist Teresa Carter.

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0: Oh, you are good to me. Thanks for joining us this afternoon. It's Christian and Amanda here on WCQR. And yes, we say that about our coffee as well. Mm-hmm. Every single morning or afternoon, it's like, that is so good.
1: It really is. And we asked the question a little while ago, you know, what does your coffee order say about you?
0: So, Amanda,
1: like
0: so
1: your personality, you know, like just like even if it's just something small, what does it say about you?
0: So what's your coffee order? What's your go-to coffee order?
1: It really varies. If I get what I really want, my daddy always said that mine is not a coffee order. It's more of a dessert order because it's got the sugar, the cream, the chocolate, the caramel, drizzle, all of it. So, I mean, I like it sugary. I mean, I do. I'm trying to really cut back.
0: So,
1: but I do like it very foo-foo.
0: So your coffee order
1: says... I don't feel like I'm very a foo-foo person, though.
0: Well, everyone listening, I think, is saying this along with me. Your coffee says that you just want an excuse to have dessert for breakfast.
1: I don't know. And I, you know, since we asked that question, I've been going back in my mind, like, do I need all the sugar? Because I'm just such a dry, bitter person, and I need my coffee to sweeten
0: you
1: me
0: said
1: up.
0: That. You said that, not me.
1: Well, no, that's what, if my kids are listening, that's what they said. That's what they're thinking. Mom, you need all that sugar because you're just a bitter person. Gracious. I can hear them saying that, like especially in the mornings. What about you, Christian?
0: Oh,
1: so what is your go-to coffee?
0: Mine right now, I just tried it, and it is definitely my go-to. Okay. It is what's called the Monster Americano. It is a energy drink with a double shot of espresso.
1: Yeah, but there's like no sugar or anything in it, right?
0: I mean, it's the energy drink.
1: Basically black coffee with some energy in it. And so I'm trying to be nice. I mean, with the monster stuff, definitely like bold, like go get it, like go get them attitude, very driven. But I would also say maybe a little minimalist.
0: Yeah.
1: Because it sounds really boring. I mean,
0: it's quite delicious though. You get the flavor from the monster.
1: This way, you don't have the most. You're not the most boring coffee order in the station, and
0: true.
1: I am not going to call anybody out. But we'll put our coffee orders in the morning, especially during fundraiser. And I do pick on a couple of them in the station. I'm like, of all the things you can get for coffee, this is what you're going to get.

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9: WCQR would like to thank Ben and Christy Collins for sponsoring this day of uplifting music and encouragement in celebration of their sweet boy Carson on his 5th birthday. Carson, your parents want you to know that you bring endless joy and laughter into their lives every single day, and they are so proud of the kind, smart, and fun-loving little boy you are becoming. The Bible reminds us all in Psalm 127:3 that, lo, children are an heritage of the Lord, and the fruit of the womb is his reward. Carson, you are truly your parents' greatest blessing from God. Your mommy and daddy love you to the moon and back forever and always. Happy 5th birthday, Carson.

0: Good afternoon, Christian and Amanda. Who are we talking to and where are you calling us from?
1: Hey, guys. This is Adam from Bristol.
0: Hey, Adam. How are you doing today?
1: I'm doing awesome. Just got home from work and ready to enjoy being at home with the family.
2: That's awesome. Do you have a go-to coffee order or what that coffee order says about you?
1: Well, I tend to not order coffee anymore because it adds up price-wise. So I'm a cold brew guy. And what cold brew says about me is pretty much just that I have acid reflux problems and can't handle the real hot acidic coffee. But, you know, I brew it at home myself. And so, you know, you've got to grind the beans and steep them for a certain amount of time just to get the flavors just right. And it sort of reminds me of my walk with Christ, in that sometimes God puts you somewhere and he wants you to be there for a certain amount of time. If you step away early or start doing your own thing early, you may not absorb all the, you know, all the lessons, blessings that he has for you. And same thing with cold brew coffee. You pull it out before it's steeped enough, it's going to be kind of watery. And likewise, if you leave it in too long, or if God wants you to move and you don't move and you just hang around, you get kind of stale and bitter. So I just thought that was a good analogy of how God sort of works in my life applied to coffee.
2: That is a beautiful analogy.
0: It really is.
2: Wow.
0: I'm inspired now to try cold brew on my own. I don't know if I have the patience for it, but you've inspired me, Adam. I'm like, wow, that is beautiful.
2: For sure.
0: Thank you so much for calling and sharing.
2: Thank you.
1: Yeah, absolutely.
0: And if you ever want to share your cold brew, we're at 2312 Oak Street in Gray.

0: Good afternoon, Christian and Amanda. Who are we talking to and where are you calling us from?
1: I'm Karen. I'm calling from Kingsport.
2: Hey, Karen. How you doing?
1: I'm good. I'm calling to tell you all my weird coffee.
2: Oh, all right. We're ready.
1: Okay. So I always put a dash of salt and then fresh whole cream, and it makes it a little salty and a little sweet.
2: Huh.
1: So I'm a little salty and I'm a little sweet. But the salt takes the bitterness of the coffee away.
0: So are we talking like regular iodized salt, or do you at least go with sea salt, Karen?
1: No, I go with just regular salt, just a pinch of it. Just a pinch of salt.
3: Just a pinch of salt.
0: Okay, so black coffee, a pinch of salt.
1: Black coffee, and then whole cream. Just
3: whole cream, like heavy cream?
1: Heavy cream.
0: I don't know. I don't know.
3: It's not dessert like Amanda would take.
0: And you drink it hot? You drink this hot?
1: I drink it hot.
0: Like, how long have you been doing this, Karen? I'm concerned.
1: Probably about 20 years.
0: Okay.
3: Wow.
0: Okay. Well.
3: I love it. A little salty and a little sweet.

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We can help with the soundtrack. 88.3 WCQR Kingsport. 93.7 W229 Greenville. 104.7 W284 BV Wise. 96.1 W241 AL Marion. 104.3 WEYE Sir Goinsville. 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

0: Thanks for joining us here at WCQR. It is Christian and Amanda, and it is our normal time to be on air. Oh, man, this past week has definitely been an incredible just, you know, God showing up and just really being a experience of worship.
1: It really is. And, you know, I love today's daily power verse. We're going to go to the book of Psalm, chapter 95, verse 6. And I love this because it's a reminder that worship is a call to action.
0: Amen.
1: And there's a lot of different ways we can define worship. We talked a lot about that during fundraiser. Your giving is a form of worship, singing, but also your prayer life is as well. And I really feel like this, that's really what's significant with today's daily power verse. Yeah. And right there in Psalm, it says, "Come, let us bow down in worship. Let us kneel before the Lord our Maker." Now, that can also include singing for me and my heart. It really, for me, it targets my prayer life.
0: Yeah, for sure.
1: And how I do need to come humble, go low, stay low when I'm praying to God. And that is a form of worship.

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0: my goodness. We just cannot say thank you enough. Not only to you, but also, of course, to our Heavenly Father, because it is through you being obedient to what He has called you to do that we are celebrating 100%.
1: Having that attitude of gratitude, I tell you, is so important. And to see what God did, His faithful work, using WCQR to share His gospel, and then come fundraiser time, seeing so many of you saying, yes,
2: yeah,
1: I'm in, I want to be a part of this ministry in a giving way. And oh, Christian, the stories.
0: Oh my goodness.
1: The stories that were shared. And so know that we love you all. We're so thankful. I know so many listening right now are thankful that those who gave and gave abundantly, because so many are in a difficult season right now, and they want to give and they just cannot. And I know there's thankful hearts all around our listening area today.

0: Every life tells a story. 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But the amazing thing is that regardless of what chapter you're in today, God is faithful. He shows up in everyday moments. He changes lives by His grace. And He's working in all things for the good of those who love Him. So that one day, we can say, "This is my story. This is my song." Thanks for letting 88.3 WCQR be a part of your journey and a part of your testimony.
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0: Do you have a national day that you think should be every day? Well, or at least more than once a year, definitely. Good afternoon, Christian and Amanda here with you on WCQR. And today is National Coffee Day. Mm-hmm. And you did something, Christian, crazy. Look, y'all, when it's fundraising season, the diets and everything just kind of go out the door because it's survival mode.
1: It is.
0: During fundraiser, and coffee is taken to a whole nother level.
1: Well, not just because the diets go out the window, but also the amount of caffeine I'm willing to intake during
0: it's
1: it
0: ridiculous.
1: Go out the window as well. And so it's no lie, I definitely enjoy a good energy drink. Like, I do enjoy a good energy drink. I like coffee. I still drink coffee. I feel like energy drinks usually have a little bit more kick to them.
0: So we did a coffee order the other morning, and Christian messages in our chat, just two shots of espresso.
1: Mm-hmm. Two shots of espresso.
0: What?
1: Well,
0: what did you do with those two shots of espresso,
1: my co-host? I saw this on the Tickety Talk.
0: Oh, my
1: goodness. And I was like, I'm going to try it. It's called a Monster Americano, where you take a energy drink and add the double shot of espresso to it. And the reaction video that I watched, he said it was delicious. And so I was like, you know what? It's fundraiser season. That's a lot of caffeine, and it sounds amazing to me.
0: So why not?
1: And let me tell you, I tried it, and it was delicious.
0: Okay.
1: Absolutely delicious. I did, though, I did pace myself. I got it at, I think, like 9, and I didn't finish it until 12:30 because I'm like, that's a lot of caffeine. If I just, you know, chug that sucker, I'm going to be bouncing off these padded walls. I'll be very thankful that these walls are padded.
0: Yes.

0: perfectly.
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2: WCQI. Mostly clear skies this evening and overnight. Overnight lows into the 40s to near 50 degrees. Mix of sun and clouds Wednesday and Thursday. Summer is returning with highs in the low to mid 80s. The next weather maker arrives late Friday into the weekend with a chance for showers. Highs in the low 80s Friday. Rain likely Saturday and Sunday. Cooler with highs into the 70s. I'm Storm Track 5 meteorologist Teresa Carter.

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0: being a part of, you know, the family here at WCQR, or the community, is so amazing. You know, one, being able to hear your stories, but then two, being able to follow along and get those updates. 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
1: I'm starting to see fundraising season almost like a family or like a class reunion.
0: Oh, yeah.
1: Where it's a fun time to come together and get updates, to fellowship and get updates. And we see that happen a lot during fundraising season. And one of those was from our sweet friend, Michaela, and her husband, Forrest. So they gave back in the spring during spring fundraiser and shared that, you know, they were making that gift out of a really hard season of going through a miscarriage. And, you know, we've been praying with Michaela and her family and just loving on them. They came to the station and did a tour, and we got to pray with them. And, you know, her hope was God would see part of his will for them to be able to have another baby. Yeah. And so she got involved last week during our fall fundraiser, and with her gift gave us the exciting news that they are pregnant. They are expecting, but she also wanted to share with you, like, she would appreciate your continued prayers
0: for
1: this pregnancy as well. And Michaela is just one example of how so many of you truly make this more than a radio station, and even more than a ministry. Yeah. You truly do make it a family that just loves on each other.

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7: 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Carson, your parents want you to know that you bring endless joy and laughter into their lives every single day, and they are so proud of the kind, smart, and fun-loving little boy you are becoming. 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
1: Imagine craving Jesus the way we crave coffee. And even if you're not a coffee drinker, you know, we kind of joke even here at WCQR, you know someone that craves coffee. Like, it's got to be part of their morning routine. Yep. Like, you can't start your day, face your struggles, or get through the day without it. But do we seek Jesus that way? Do we crave him that way? What if seeking Jesus became as natural and necessary to so many of us as reaching for that first cup of coffee?
0: Wow.
1: Now, you know, we talk a lot about coffee here at WCQR. Many of us here, that's how we start start our day. But then it makes us think, like, do we rely more on coffee? Or do we rely just as much and trust Jesus?
0: Yeah.
1: So the question for you today on National Coffee Day, what if you really did crave Jesus, like you crave coffee or whatever that morning drink is, whatever that is you need to start your day? Oh, how your day would be different. So join us today on National Coffee Day, and let's spend more time seeking Jesus than sipping coffee.
2: Oh.

Psalm 66 says, "Come and hear, and I will declare what he has done for my soul." 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

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Thank you for being a part of what we do every day.

0: It is just kind of surreal right now that we ended fundraiser at 100%. Thanks for joining us. It's Christian and Amanda here on WCQR. And it was just one of those moments that it was just like a wow, God.
1: Yeah.
0: Wow, God. Yeah. And how he used you to be a part of it. The stories that you shared, the lives that were being changed because you were obedient.
1: Oh my goodness. So pulling the curtain back a little bit, we're gonna be very real and raw with y'all. So me and Christian went on air on Monday, yesterday at 6 o'clock or at 3 o'clock to start the afternoon part of the fundraiser, right? There was more money needed to raise than what we had raised all day long. So me and Christian went in, was like, okay, we're just going to chip away at this need and then let Ron and Adam go after it.
0: Finish it,
1: you know,
0: in the morning.
1: During the morning drive, it'll be a great time to celebrate. We'll finish on Tuesday morning. Yeah. I don't know why I'm always amazed how God can use fundraiser to humble us, to encourage us and motivate us, right? But also to be like, remind us that we can make our plans, but his plans are always better.
0: Amen.
1: And don't ever underestimate what God can do.
0: Nope.
1: And here's what's cool. He did it through you.
0: Yeah.
1: So many of you getting involved between that 3 o'clock and 6 o'clock hours yesterday and at 6 o'clock, we, with you, crossed that finish line for WCQR 100%. So thankful for so many of you not giving up, spurring, encouraging each other on. So thankful to the family of WCQR.

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0: how do you know you're in the good old days while you're in the good old days? You're listening to Christian and Amanda here on WCQR, and you never really know that. You always look back and see and then start missing something that happened in the past.
1: And, you know, my daughter has now been graduated from high school for a couple years, and my son Jackson is a sophomore in high school. And so I'm realizing, you know, once Grace graduated, like, I really don't have that much time left with Jackson,
0: for sure.
1: With all the things with him, with being in school and youth and all his activities. Are there days I'm tired? Yes. One season, sports season ends, and I feel like we're jumping straight into another one, right?
0: Yeah, for sure.
1: But someday the uniforms are going to be packed away. No more laundry when it comes to practice clothes and the uniforms. My schedules will clear a lot. The weekends and our weeknights will be a lot more quieter. Mm. And I know myself well enough to know that I'm going to miss this. So right now, give me the bleachers. Yes, even the hard ones that are hard to sit on. The long drives and one more chance to cheer for my kid. Mm-hmm.

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1: Mostly clear skies this evening and overnight. Overnight lows into the 40s to near 50 degrees. Mix of sun and clouds Wednesday and Thursday. Summer is returning with highs in the low to mid 80s. The next weather maker arrives late Friday into the weekend with a chance for showers. Highs in the low 80s Friday. Rain likely Saturday and Sunday. Cooler with highs into the 70s. I'm Storm Track 5 meteorologist Teresa Carter.

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And you are far more precious in His sight. 88.3 WCQR.

0: What can grace do? Thanks for joining us this afternoon. 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
1: Oh, they do, and we love being able to add new songs, especially by artists. We know that you love hearing some of the songs we already have from them on WCQR, and one of them is Michael Cochran from Cochran & Company, and he's got a new song out.
0: Yes, he does, with his new song, What Grace Can Do. We wanted to hear a little bit from him about what's the story behind this song.
2: Hey, it's Michael from Cochran & Company, and our new song, What Grace Can Do, is for anyone who's ever felt the shame of past mistakes or current struggles. God is not waiting in anger to punish us for our wrongs. He's running after us to meet us right where we are, just like the prodigal son. He welcomes us with open arms. He throws a robe around our back and a ring on our finger. No condemnation, just love. That's what grace can do.

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8: 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Carson, your parents want you to know that you bring endless joy and laughter into their lives every single day, and they are so proud of the kind, smart, and fun-loving little boy you are becoming. The Bible reminds us all in Psalm 127:3 that, lo, children are an heritage of the Lord, and the fruit of the womb is his reward. Carson, you are truly your parents' greatest blessing from God. Your mommy and daddy love you to the moon and back forever and always. Happy 5th birthday, Carson.

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1: What is something that just you just can't get it right, and it's just so frustrating? 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
2: And it can send me into a meltdown faster than anything. And that is when it comes to my hair ties.
1: Okay.
2: You know me, and if you've seen a lot of videos and pictures of me, you know I love my hair up in a ponytail.
1: Oh, yeah.
2: It's just, it is who I am, y'all. So there's nothing that sends me into a meltdown faster than a hair tie that after two loops is too loose. But three loops, y'all, I feel like my brain is being squeezed. It's just too tight. I need an in-between, y'all.

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0: Oh my goodness, we just cannot say thank you enough. Not only to you, but also, of course, to our Heavenly Father, because it is through you being obedient to what He has called you to do that we are celebrating 100%.
1: Having that attitude of gratitude, I tell you, is so important. And to see what God did, His faithful work, using WCQR to share His gospel, and then come fundraiser time, seeing so many of you saying, yes,
2: yeah,
1: I'm in, I want to be a part of this ministry in a giving way. And oh, Christian, the stories.
0: Oh my goodness.
1: The stories that were shared. And so know that we love you all. We're so thankful. I know so many listening right now are thankful that those who gave and gave abundantly, because so many are in a difficult season right now, and they want to give and they just cannot. And I know there's thankful hearts all around our listening area today.

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0: Do you have a national day that you think should be every day? Well, or at least more than once a year, definitely. Good afternoon, Christian and Amanda here with you on WCQR. And today is National Coffee Day. Mm-hmm. And you did something, Christian, crazy. Look, y'all, when it's fundraising season, the diets and everything just kind of go out the door because it's survival mode.
1: It is.
0: During fundraiser, and coffee is taken to a whole nother level.
1: Well, not just because the diets go out the window, but also the amount of caffeine I'm willing to intake during
0: it's
1: it
0: ridiculous.
1: Go out the window as well. And so it's no lie, I definitely enjoy a good energy drink. Like, I do enjoy a good energy drink. I like coffee. I still drink coffee. I feel like energy drinks usually have a little bit more kick to them.
0: So we did a coffee order the other morning, and Christian messages in our chat, two shots of espresso.
1: Mm-hmm. That's it, just two shots of espresso.
0: What?
1: Well,
0: what did you do with those two shots of espresso,
1: my co-host? I saw this on the Tickety Talk.
0: Oh, my goodness.
1: I was like, I'm going to try it. It's called a Monster Americano, where you take a energy drink and add the double shot of espresso to it. And the reaction video that I watched, he said it was delicious. And so I was like, you know what? It's fundraiser season. That's a lot of caffeine, and it sounds amazing to me.
0: So why not?
1: So why not? And let me tell you, I tried it, and it was delicious.
0: Okay.
1: Absolutely delicious. I did, though, I did pace myself. I got it at, I think, like 9, and I didn't finish it until 12:30 because I'm like, that's a lot of caffeine. If I just, you know, chug that sucker, I'm going to be bouncing off these padded walls. I'll be very thankful that these walls are padded.
0: Yes.

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1: WCQI. Mostly clear skies this evening and overnight. Overnight lows into the 40s to near 50 degrees. Mix of sun and clouds Wednesday and Thursday. Summer is returning with highs in the low to mid 80s. The next weather maker arrives late Friday into the weekend with a chance for showers. Highs in the low 80s Friday. Rain likely Saturday and Sunday. Cooler with highs into the 70s. I'm StormTrack 5 meteorologist Teresa Carter.

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0: Thanks for joining us here at WCQR. It is Christian and Amanda, and it is our normal time to be on air. Oh, man, this past week has definitely been an incredible just, you know, God showing up and just really being a experience of worship.
1: It really is. And, you know, I love today's daily power verse. We're going to go to the book of Psalm, chapter 95, verse 6. And I love this because it's a reminder that worship is a call to action.
0: Amen.
1: And there's a lot of different ways we can define worship. We talked a lot about that during fundraiser. Giving is a form of worship. Singing, but also your prayer life is as well. And I really feel like this, that's really what's significant with today's daily power verse. Yeah. And right there in Psalm, it says, "Come, let us bow down in worship. Let us kneel before the Lord our Maker." Now, that can also include singing for me and my heart. It really, for me, it targets my prayer life.
0: Yeah, for sure.
1: And how I do need to come humble, go low, stay low when I'm praying to God. And that is a form of worship.

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mostly clear skies this evening and overnight. Overnight lows into the 40s to near 50 degrees. Mix of sun and clouds Wednesday and Thursday. Summer is returning with highs in the low to mid 80s. The next weather maker arrives late Friday into the weekend with a chance for showers. Highs in the low 80s Friday. Rain likely Saturday and Sunday. Cooler with highs into the 70s. I'm StormTrack 5 meteorologist Teresa Carter.

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0: Psalm 30 verse 11 says, "You have turned for me my mourning into dancing. You have loosed my sackcloth and clothed me with gladness."
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0: God's favor is his posture and his heart is love. He always responds to those who cry out for mercy, to those who turn from their will to his in repentance. This is the miracle of redemption. God transforms mourning into dancing, suffering into joy. He redeems our pain and sorrow. He does not waste it. He does not merely replace it as if it never happened. He makes suffering and sorrow into something altogether new. We may bear the scars of suffering, but he clothes us in gladness, draping us in a joy that can only be found in him. And this is true for all suffering experienced by believers. God will turn our mourning into dancing. Into dancing. It doesn't say he will turn our mourning into mere satisfaction or pleasantness or serenity. He turns our mourning into the polar opposite. An irrepressible expression of joy that takes us over. God is effusive in his redemption, turning a life of sorrow and pain into something altogether unimaginably new. How does he do this? Through Jesus. He is our redemption, our hope of new life both now and for all time. God turned the psalmist's mourning into dancing and restored him to the throne in his lifetime. And God redeemed Israel over and over again across the Old Testament so that our eyes would be lifted to the ultimate Redeemer.
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